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3: Buy it, use it, break it, fix it, trash it, change it, melt, upgrade it, charge it, point it, zoom it, press it, snap it, work it, quick erase it, write it, cut it, paste it, save it, load it, check it, quick rewrite it, plug it, play it, burn it, rip it, drag it, drop it.

0: 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We cast it off and along we went. Up from Bermuda to an island resort, so we went in.
1: Summertime,
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